0: 24 weeks at number one. She surpassed Mariah Carey. That's Ella Langley. Welcome into the night show. Star 99.1, it's Jay, Sleep Therapy, SZA, and JT all on the way.
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Kevin Whitcomb, Kingdom of Fear on Star. Lindsey Stirling bringing her Snow Waltz tour to the Mark C. Smith Concert Hall. 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

Atlanta, get ready. November 11th and 12th, Olivia Rodrigo going to be on stage. This hour, Billie Eilish got The Weeknd. That's for New Hope. Your song, too, 256-534-9900. I had a

0: 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What up, Dan Adair?
1: Jay?
0: 32% of workers need coffee to get through the day.
1: That's wild to me.
0: I don't drink coffee, but today I think I'm going to.
1: I've never drank a cup of coffee in my life.
0: This is an interesting day. I've had to toy with the fact that I have to put my dog down tomorrow.
1: Yeah, that's rough. And I can hear it in your voice, buddy. We're here for you. Those of us that have been there, it's not an easy thing. So, Godspeed, man.
0: Definitely not easy. Happy National Coffee Day.

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And by the way, his romantic tour runs all the way through May of next year. This hour is Sleep Therapy. That's for Downtown. Max McNown. Your song, too. 256-534-9900. 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
0: 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I'm going to cause some problems.
1: Okay.
0: A woman is going viral because she wants to have a backup husband and says it isn't cheating because they all do it.
1: Oh, yeah. Well, I think this is absurd. For one, it doesn't take a backup husband. You can. There's how many people in the world? You have plenty of time, so you don't have to do that. And two, if your lady's already thinking like this, brothers, hit the door. Hit the door.
0: Does everyone have a backup person? Because it seems to be the trend these days.
1: No way, man. This is wild.
0: The grass ain't greener on the other side.
1: No, definitely not. And again, if you sense any of this, get out.

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1: Jay Michaels.
0: I cannot confirm if this is true or not, but apparently they're passing a law in California. If you're 5'2 and under, you need to be in a booster seat in a car. This includes adults.
1: I've heard this before, man.
0: Is this real?
1: I don't know that it's real, and if it is real, I'm not sure that it'll pass, but I've heard it before.
0: Can you imagine if you're a 6'5 guy or 6 feet or taller and you're dating someone 5'2 and you have to now put them in a booster seat to go out?
1: Come on, hon. Get on up in there. Jump in the booster.
0: How do they drive?
1: We put your seatbelt on with the booster seat.
0: This is awkward. What are you going to do? Like, put a brick as a pedal?
1: Yeah, just like the little rascals used to drive cars around. That's what they had to do.
0: How do you feel about this 5'2 and under? You're going to have a booster.

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Malcolm Todd, earrings. That's for Brownsboro and Piney Chapel tomorrow, early morning crew. That's Kevin and Josie. Got your details about Star Paws and the final classroom cast details, all starting at 5.

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hate to give the satisfaction asking how you're doing now. How's the castle built of people you pretend to care about? Just what you wanted. 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

0: tonight.
1: Star 99.1, the early morning crew with Kevin and Miss Josie. Hey, welcome into a Wednesday halfway through the work week. Now, we're going to kick off our EMC Rewind here in a moment. And don't forget, what's the question Wednesday at 8:15?
2: Oh, yay. I look forward to it. Today's the last day of September.
1: I can't believe it.
2: It's the very last one. I don't even know what happened in September. Couldn't tell you. It just went by. I'm going to try and be present for all of October. I'm making plans already. We're going to do Cub Hana with the Cub Scouts.
1: Oh, that'd be awesome.
2: Again, this
1: law schools are out next week, too, for fall break, so that'd
2: That's
1: be awesome.
2: Right,
1: yeah,
2: they are.
1: Yeah.
2: That's right, and the Renaissance Fair will be coming up in October, too. I'm going to make my way out to one this year. I really am. I usually go to Florence. I think I'm going to go venture to a bigger one. But let's get our day started. If you're ready for it, here's your minute of motivation. So you didn't mention this earlier, so I didn't know if you saw it, but I read that today was National Confucius Day.
1: No, I did not see that.
2: Yeah, he was an ancient Chinese philosopher. A lot of things were about self-reflection and being a good person. And his works have become so ubiquitous, and we just recognize them so easily that there's a lot of jokes for Confucius. You know, like man who runs behind bus gets exhausted. You know, like that type of thing. But his real advice was incredibly legit, and that's why it is withstood the test of time for so long. And so there's one I wanted to use today for our minute of motivation. And it's about how some lessons come easy and some we learn the hard way. Because Confucius said, there are three ways we can learn wisdom: reflection, imitation, and experience. Reflection is the noblest. Imitation is the easiest. And experience is the bitterest. And that feels right, because you can watch somebody else make a mistake and think, yeah, I'm not doing that. That's imitation, because you learned without having to pay the full price. Mm-hmm. You could see what it did to somebody else, and you could see that you don't want to make that same decision. And sometimes you stop and you think about what worked and what didn't, the things that you don't want to relive again, and that's reflection. That one is the noblest, according to Confucius. And then there's experience. Oh, man, I've done this so many times. And life finally says, oh, you want to learn this lesson? Fine, here you go. And it lets you learn the hard way, just like a parent who loves you. But you don't have to wait for experience to teach you everything. Today, and when you do, find that you have the patience to implement this in your life. Before life has to teach you something the hard way, pay attention to other people. Pay attention and think about your own choices and your own lessons that are worth remembering, so you don't have to repeat it again. Because you don't always have to pay the highest price for life's wisdom. Sometimes you just need to pay attention.
1: Ooh.
2: So we're going to do that.
1: We're going to do that today.
2: What's up, Confucius? How you doing, my boy?
1: All right. Now, I didn't see that this morning in our history lesson. I missed that.
2: Oh, well, I am here to help you then.
1: Glad you saw that. Hey, that's been our Minute of Motivation, Miss Josie. We are going to post this on our podcast. Check it out. We got over 500 and something episodes up for you. And you can listen to them anytime while you're working or at home.

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0: Star 99.1, the early morning crew, Kevin and Ms. Josie in the middle of our EMC Rewind. Don't forget, still time, Classroom Cash. We're going to pick another winner coming up this Friday morning, about 9:45. Last week, we want to congratulate, of course, Miss Hannah Walters, Endeavor Elementary School, I think nominated by Caleb Scales.
1: That's right. I'm so tickled. And tomorrow we're going to see Miss Latasha. Where are we even going tomorrow? Oh, I don't even know.
0: You're in charge of that. I just follow you.
1: You know me. I'll tell you as we're pulling out of the parking lot where we're going. Just follow me. We'll get there.
0: Follow her and we'll get there. I want to thank North Alabama Educators Credit Union for coming on board. Of course, more details. 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
1: It was Latasha Webster at Monrovia.
0: Oh, we're going to Monrovia today.
1: That's
0: okay.
1: Where we're going. Okay. Okay. Let's get to yesterday's Weird News Story Tuesday. And do you know what time it is?
0: What time is it?
1: It's time for Weird News. Weird News with our Weird News Dude.
0: Wow, that's great. I love the opener.
1: I'll work on it. I'm working on it.
0: All right, here we go. Our first story of the day in our Weird News Story. WMTW says Star Wars fans can learn lightsaber combat at Ludo Sport in Cherry Hill, New Jersey. Dean and lead instructor Dominique compares the classes to fencing with lightsabers, and participants do not need prior experience. Lessons cover footwork, stance, and combat terms. Each Ludo Sport athlete who also receives a battle name, either by choosing one or having one assigned. What would your battle name be?
1: Ooh, that would be something I'd have to spend some time on. Of course, this is just fencing, but it's a really smart way to market it.
0: It is.
1: You know, we have martial arts, European martial arts fighting, swords, great swords, broad swords, long swords fighting here in Huntsville.
0: Yeah, we talked about that before. Yeah.
1: Well, every time it comes up, I'm going to mention it because I think it's the coolest thing, and one day I will go over there and do it.
0: All right, this is kind of weird, but it's kind of criminal, so I just want everybody to be warned about it. The street says North Carolina man recently was really interested in this car, right? This Lexus GX550. So he got online. He was looking at TNT vehicle sales, all right? They had a website and everything was up. This is a real dealership. So he made a deal with some guy between, you know, typing on, you know, there's going messaging back and forth. Wired him $77,300. That was going to cover the Lexus GX550. Come to find out, it was a scam. And so what they're saying is that these people are cloning real dealerships' websites in order to collect advance payments for vehicles they do not have.
1: Don't do this kind of stuff over the phone. That's too much money.
0: Yeah,
1: to be sending somebody you just met.
0: And finally,
1: you have to go see it for yourself. You have to see it for yourself.
0: You drive it, see it, touch it, all that good stuff.
1: I was helping one of my friends the other day with a fake car online. Mm. And I was like, this doesn't seem legit. It is too good to be true. And when I looked into it, they posted it everywhere in the United States. Man. I'm like, that's not the person.
0: And finally, India Today says a cafe in India is going viral because of its name. Have you heard about this?
1: No.
0: The restaurant has become a tourist attraction after appearing in the Bollywood film Durrender, I think is how you say it. The eatery originally was called S.H. Khan Restaurant, but was transformed to the movie into Washing My Butt Tea Shop. Yeah, after the film's success, owner said he kept the Washing My Butt name, so you can go eat at a cafe named Washing My Butt.
1: Huh. How intriguing.
0: Would you like to go to lunch at Washing My Butt?
1: Is that a literal translation of the words, or is it words that just sound like that to us in English?
0: I don't know, but what's
1: the meaning of this?
0: I just like the headline Washing My Butt.
1: I bet you did.
0: I would love to ask people to go, hey, let's go eat at Washing My Butt.
1: Let's go.
0: All right, that's your Weird News Story Tuesday on Star 99.1.
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0: Star 99.1, the early morning crew, Kevin and Miss Josie. Hey, we're going to wrap up our EMC Rewind. Got that hot, hot forecast on the way for you. Yeah, believe it or not, I could get close to 90 in our history lesson around 6:30.
1: I believe it.
0: Yeah.
1: I've been telling you, it's not fall yet. This is just a teaser.
0: Yeah, I mean, it's cool in the morning.
1: Preview before the preview.
0: Gosh, it gets hot during the daytime. Yep.
1: I know. You got to get your air conditioner fixed.
0: Got her done, man. Got her fixed.
1: Oh, hey.
0: It was a capacitor. They got it fixed. It's all good.
1: Well, way to go. Way to handle that quickly, man. I'm proud of you. And I'll put stuff off for a couple of weeks. You're over here just telling me to get stuff done. It's wild. We do have at 6:45 your chance to win some Shipley's Donuts when we play the no-name game. Jonas Brothers tickets at 7:15. Let's look back at random facts.
0: Time for some random facts. Are you ready?
1: I'm ready.
0: All right. A survey says everybody needs to think outside the box. The most annoying phrase used at meetings.
1: Think outside the box? I would have ventured to say circle back.
0: Ooh.
1: Or let's earmark this for a later date. Ugh, let's put a pin in it.
0: Adapt and overcome. That's what I use.
1: I know. Means something.
0: No, it's illegal to fraudulently present yourself as a member of the clergy in the state of Alabama. If you do, the max penalty is a $500 fine and 1 year in county jail.
1: Interesting.
0: Yeah.
1: Okay.
0: So you can't do that. Netflix has been around longer than Google. Did you know that?
1: No.
0: Yeah, Netflix was founded in 1997 and Google was founded in 1998.
1: Oh, okay. They've gone on to do well for themselves.
0: Yes, they have.
1: Netflix, you're charging me too much.
0: Yes, you are.
1: Costs $4 more than HBO premium.
0: Wow.
1: What are you doing?
0: The average car spends 95% of its life parked.
1: Oh, yeah.
0: Yeah. Yeah, never going anywhere. And Jeff Bezos' biological father was a unicycle rider with the Ringling Brothers Circus. He divorced Jeff's mother when Jeff was one, and he gave up custody.
1: Wow. How would have the world been different?
0: I don't know.
1: If his circus performer dad had hung out.
0: Yeah.
1: You know?
0: Yeah. I mean, seriously.
1: That's interesting. Okay, I got
0: over there,
1: you.
0: I got you thinking here.
1: All
0: on
1: right,
0: that's
1: yeah,
0: your random
1: you.
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9: I'm News 19 meteorologist Ben Smith. A steamy Wednesday afternoon. Highs today reach the upper 80s and lower 90s under a mostly sunny sky. Lows tonight in the low to mid 60s. Low 90s again on Thursday, but changes on Friday. A greater chance of rain, possible thunderstorms during the afternoon. Rain chances are elevated this weekend. Possible thunderstorms with highs in the upper 70s and low 80s. I'm News 19 meteorologist Ben Smith with your Weather Authority forecast.
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1: Traffic update now.
2: Good morning, Tennessee Valley. From the Tennessee Valley Traffic Center, we're looking absolutely gorgeous this morning. We don't have any accident stalls or malfunctioning traffic lights. Maybe a little bit of fog here and there, but that's really about it. We are beginning to build on the inbound routes on 565, Memorial Parkway South End beginning to build, and you're also building on Highway 53 and 431 coming from the north end. 72 is looking really good right now. Keep the seatbelts buckled, be safe, and we'll be back with some traffic times in a few minutes. From the Tennessee Valley Traffic Center, I'm David Cruz, Mr. Traffic.
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3: I'm News 19 meteorologist Ben Smith. A steamy Wednesday afternoon. Highs today reach the upper 80s and lower 90s under a mostly sunny sky. Lows tonight in the low to mid 60s. Low 90s again on Thursday, but changes on Friday. A greater chance of rain, possible thunderstorms during the afternoon. Rain chances are elevated this weekend. Possible thunderstorms with highs in the upper 70s and low 80s. I'm News 19 meteorologist Ben Smith with your Weather Authority forecast.
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0: Star 99.1, Mr. Know-It-All, Teddy Swims, the Star 99.1 Early Morning Crew, Kevin and Miss Josie, 609-62 out the door. Feels great. 90 for the high today. That's when it's not going to feel so great. Yeah.
1: I'll take it. That's fine.
0: You'll take the warm weather?
1: I'll
0: take the warm weather as well, but it's going
1: like
0: to be hot.
1: 3 weeks ago, when if it was going to be 90, we'd be like, oh, thank goodness. It hasn't even been that long before we were thankful for 90 degrees. So I'm going to be all right with it today.
0: Hey, you know, I told you my air conditioner was having some issues, and guy came out last night, and I mean, working perfect.
1: Yeah.
0: You know, just working perfect.
1: Yeah.
0: Because yesterday morning, hot air. This morning, hot air. I don't know.
1: No.
0: It's a mystery.
1: I'm sorry.
0: It's got to be the rats or something. I don't know.
1: You could stay here.
0: Maybe the rabbits. I could stay here anyway. Did you have a good night last night? I know we talked a little bit last hour.
1: Oh, it was good. Yeah. I got to go watch Bronson do his gymnastics class and stuff. I do that just purely as an energy burn. Like, that's the whole reason I signed him up for it, because he literally climbs the door jams. You've probably seen him. I don't know if he's done it at work, but he'll put his hands on either side of just the door frame and climb it up to the ceiling.
0: You know how many times I put him in timeout here that you don't know about? I said, do you know what your mama would do to you?
1: I don't think you have the patience to put him in timeout.
0: No, Mr. Kevin. I'm sorry, Mr. Kevin.
1: He forgets he's in timeout. Give him 1 minute. He'll just straight up forget he's in timeout.
0: Hey, by the way, I know you probably don't know this, but the Bravos won yesterday and the wild card in baseball. Braves, Atlanta Braves.
1: Riley, why you got me thinking Italian restaurants and
0: Riley
1: stuff?
0: Riley hitting a 3-run shot, beating the Phillies yesterday to take game
1: Still
0: one.
1: Still thinking about restaurants.
0: I'm in my office, right? And I'm watching the game while I'm working.
1: Yeah.
0: And I see Riley hit this home run. I'm like, oh, yeah. Man, I'm screaming. Everybody runs into my office. And the first thing they do, I have a TV in my office, just to let listeners know, but it doesn't work.
1: Because it's
0: on the wall, but it doesn't work. So I need to take it down. So I'm watching my phone. Everybody comes in, they're like, well, where's it at? I'm like, it's on my phone. And they all walk out.
1: Oh, well, like, they weren't there to see you. They were there to see why you were yelling.
0: Yeah. Anyway.
1: What's going on here?
0: Good
1: breath.
0: Oh, all right. Got a lot going on. By the way, I want to let our early listeners know, if you'd like to see the Doobie Brothers, man, we have made it easy for you. Go over to mystar991.com. Get registered up now. We'll be picking winners all next week. So make sure you put your name in the hat.
1: Yeah, we are. That show's coming up soon, too. Sooner than you think. It's going to be Tuesday, October 13th.
0: Yeah, be here for you know
1: over at the Orion. Yeah. So yeah, mystar991.com if you didn't win your tickets yet. And if you haven't won in the last 30 days,
0: that's right.
1: Get on by there.
0: You got Jonas Brothers this morning as well.
1: Yeah, dude, that'll be at 7:15. Mm-hmm. And I got some Shipley's Donuts coming up at 6:45.
0: All right, y'all stick around. We'll give you and Miss Josie a celebrity birthday and see if you can guess the age in her history lesson coming up at 6:30.
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0: Star 99.1. It is the early morning crew. Kevin and Miss Josie, 622-62 in the valley. Can I complain just a minute?
1: Aww,
0: I want to complain.
1: It was my turn.
0: I want to complain because I can't find any Snickers creamer. It has driving me absolutely crazy. Now, my wife has went to Wally World. She went to Publix, and they've been out of it. And these creamers that y'all have back there, they're not that good.
1: We're the target audience, apparently, for that creamer, because there's three different versions of the Starbucks Caramel Macchiato creamer. Because I brought the one that I'd gotten from probably Costco or something, and then there was another one in there made with oat milk.
0: Yeah, my wife told me to bring that one. She says you'll like it. I hate it.
1: Do you see there's another one in there?
0: Yeah, I brought that one, too.
1: It's the iced caramel macchiato?
0: Yeah.
1: Is that, you don't even add that to coffee? That's
0: no,
1: just,
0: I don't know what you add
1: that
0: to.
1: Pour it in a glass?
0: Maybe I didn't bring that one. I brought something else.
1: There's like three different versions.
0: She gave me two options, because it was buy one, get one free, and I said, honey, I love you, but I don't like either one of these. I brought them, tried them. I don't like them.
1: You know what? I don't really like them either. Caramel macchiato is not hitting for me.
0: It ain't hitting. I really want to just leave here and go down to Wally World and see down here the road if they got some Snickers.
1: You're
0: I think I'll do a Walmart order. I'm doing a Walmart order and see if they have any.
1: I went to Walmart. I will look for Snickers today when I'm out. But I went there looking for the Spooky Ranch, by the way. I told you I was going to get
0: it. I know you did, yeah.
1: Because the Hidden Valley, and if y'all didn't know, they're coming out with a Spooky Ranch for Halloween. Mm. And they colored it with cocoa powder and fruit juice, and it's black. And the bottle glows in the dark. And I don't even like ranch. I'm just getting it because the kids will say, ooh. And it's like a small thing I can do.
0: Yeah,
1: I'm
0: yeah.
1: I can do this to make it, ooh.
0: Ooh.
1: Look at Mom.
0: Yeah, coming up for you around 6:30, we have our history lesson of the day. And we've got a celebrity birthday we're going to throw out to you and Miss Josie and see if you can guess the age.
1: Okay.
0: Fran Drescher is having a birthday today.
1: Oh,
0: Franny.
1: Oh, I like her so much.
0: Can you talk like her?
1: No, I think I could probably do the laugh.
0: Yeah. That's it.
1: Not that far off.
0: No, you're not.
1: From my real one. Okay, how old do I think she is? She's got to be 57.
0: 57. Is that what you're going with?
1: Yep.
0: 57. All right, 57. What do you think about Fran Drescher? We'll find out.

0: Star 99.1, 630, 62 in the Valley. Traffic and weather around the corner. Thanks for tuning in with us, the early morning crew with Kevin and Miss Josie. And it is time for a history lesson of the day. Are you ready?
1: Yes.
0: All right, here we go. Today is Asked a Stupid Question Day.
1: I thought that was earlier this week.
0: Mm-hmm. It's today.
1: Let's not ask a stupid question.
0: Yeah, I don't think you ever ask a stupid question, do you?
1: They say there are no stupid questions.
0: Yeah. What's the color of your hair? Yeah. How about chewing gum day?
1: I'm trying to think of one. Wait, I got one.
0: What?
1: Did you know that olive oil, extra virgin olive oil, which today is extra virgin olive oil day, and that's why I know this, it's a fruit juice.
0: Mm. Okay,
1: because
0: there you go.
1: Olives are drupes. They're just stone fruit.
0: We haven't got there yet.
1: Well, I'm just saying that's my question for stupid. Did you know that olive oil is fruit juice?
0: Okay.
1: Have a nice glass.
0: Extra virgin olive oil day.
1: Okay. EVOO.
0: And National Mud Pack Day, too, by the way. And Podcast Day.
1: It's Mud Pack Day?
0: Yeah. A World Pole Dance Day. Just so you know.
1: Is it?
0: Yeah.
1: Those people are fascinating.
0: Very fascinating.
1: It's athletic.
0: It really is.
1: If you've seen like the actual championships, because they put the videos and stuff on YouTube, it's amazing. It's just dancing, but sideways, horizontal.
0: I couldn't do it. Holding yourself up.
1: They'll be walking around the thing. I've watched a lot, apparently.
0: I was say, wow, are you
1: fascinating.
0: Training? You're training for pole dancing? A few things that happened on this day. The stapler patented on this day in 1841. The Flintstones premiered on this day in 1960.
1: Oh.
0: Flintstones.
1: Do you remember the Flintstones vitamin song?
0: I don't know the vitamin song, but I love their vitamins.
1: You don't know?
0: No.
1: We are Flintstones kids.
0: Oh,
1: 3
0: yeah.
1: million strong and growing. We are Flintstones kids.
0: Yeah, I remember
1: that one.
0: Let's see here. GM announced they would stop making the Saturn cars after 2011 on this day in 2009.
1: That's a shame. I spent a lot of my high school years in my friend's Saturn. Hey,
0: Saturn.
1: Paige, what's up? She's listening.
0: And Fran Drescher got a star on the Hollywood Walk of Fame on this day in 2025.
1: What?
0: Yeah, she got a...
1: On her birthday?
0: She sure did.
1: Okay.
0: All right, a few celebrity birthdays. Rapper T-Pain's 42.
1: Okay.
0: Country star Eddie Montgomery is 63.
1: From Montgomery Gentry.
0: That's right. 68 for Marty Stewart, big country star back in the day. And finally, Fran Drescher's having a birthday. You said...
1: What did I say, 57?
0: 57. Man, she would love you. She's 69 today.
1: No way.
0: 69.
1: Oh, wow.
0: I know. I said the same thing.
1: Get it, girl.
0: I seen her in an interview a while back, and she didn't look 60 in her 60s.
1: I tell you what.
0: Late 50s.
1: Way to go.
0: Yeah.
1: I like her.
0: That's our history lesson here on Star 99.1. Don't go anywhere, because coming up,
1: we're going to give you a chance to win some Shipley's Donuts with the No Name Game.
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3: Still accident free in the Tennessee Valley, looking pretty good. Beginning to build coming in on 565. It's been building for a little while now, so you're finding moderate to heavy traffic. Traffic times right now are Athens to Huntsville, about 35 minutes. Decatur to Huntsville, about 26 minutes. 56 minutes to an hour from Winchester to Huntsville, and it is building quickly. And you've got to about 40 minutes from Ardmore to Huntsville and 41 from Gunnersville to Huntsville. Keep the seatbelts buckled. Be safe through the school zone. School buses are out already this morning. From the Tennessee Valley Traffic Center, I'm David Cruz, Mr. Traffic.
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12: I'm News 19 meteorologist Ben Smith. A steamy Wednesday afternoon. Highs today reach the upper 80s and lower 90s under a mostly sunny sky. Lows tonight in the low to mid 60s. Low 90s again on Thursday, but changes on Friday. A greater chance of rain, possible thunderstorms during the afternoon. Rain chances are elevated this weekend. Possible thunderstorms with highs in the upper 70s and low 80s. I'm News 19 meteorologist Ben Smith with your Weather Authority forecast.
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0: Star 99.1, 642 with the early morning crew, Kevin and Miss Josie. Feels good out there, 62 now. High today around 90 more, and your traffic and weather is on the way. And also on the way.
1: I know you want me to say that we're going to be doing the no-name game.
0: Yeah.
1: But first, since you told me it was stupid question day.
0: Oh, boy.
1: I just
0: here
1: want
0: we go.
1: You to know.
0: What?
1: That I'm going to be hitting you with these throughout the day. Here's one for you.
0: Okay.
1: If you drop the soap.
0: Yeah.
1: Is the soap dirty or is the floor cleaner?
0: I think both.
1: Can't be both.
0: I think both.
1: Can't be both.
0: Why can't it be?
1: On the way, your chance to win some Sibley's Donuts.
0: We're going to play the no-name game. We're keeping this open. No.
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0: Carol G and Bruno Mars called Steel here on Star 99.1 New Music. I like that song.
1: Do you know what I do too?
0: I like it. It's 646, as we said, 62 and clear as you head out this morning. We'll have more on your traffic weather on the way, but it's time to play what we call the no-name song of the day.
1: Okay. Okay. Can you play...
0: I can.
1: Can you play some of this song over there for me?
0: I sure can.
1: I'll write it down for you.
0: I sure can.
1: Because I apparently had the Wiener Symphoniker song. I don't know what it says in German. It's just I had the wrong version of what I wanted to play up. I'm sorry.
0: Luckily,
1: play this for me.
0: You told
1: play
0: me.
1: Play this for me.
0: Luckily, she told me what it was going to be, so I had it ready. Normally, you don't do this, so it all worked out. All right, so we're going to play a little bit of the no-name song today. Gosh, I get to do this?
1: Yeah, you go ahead.
0: All right, here we go. Listen real closely. You got to tell me when to stop it.
1: That was good.
0: Okay, one more time.
1: Do you know that when I was looking for this, I had to look up the version that was in a movie that I saw in the 80s? I was like, it's that, what was that song from that movie? If you know what that song from that movie was, then you can win some Shipley's Donuts. Got an assorted dozen for you. Thank you, Kevin, for your help. The number is 256-534-9900.
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2: So we pick up a couple of accidents right now. You're going to find an accident southbound on Highway 53, Ardmore Highway, Jordan Lane, whatever you want to call it, at Old Railroad Bed Road. It's a minor accident. Hopefully they'll get it out of the way pretty shortly. I believe they're going to have to wait on a state trooper for that one. And you've also got an accident in Russellville, US 43 and St. Clair Street, right in the downtown area of Russellville. Be careful through there. Looking great everywhere else, even though we do have building traffic all across the Tennessee Valley. Coming in from Meridianville right now, you're looking exceptionally well on 431 with no delays there. No delays on 72 all the way out to Scottsboro and on over to the Tennessee lines. 72 is looking great, and we're looking great over to the Shoals and in and around the Shoals. Keep the seatbelts buckled. Be safe. From the Tennessee Valley Traffic Center, school zones are active. I'm David Cruz, Mr. Traffic.
3: Thanks a lot, Mr. Traffic, 651, and we are trying to find a winner in our no-name song of the day.
4: All right, I think I got it together, man.
3: Okay, all right.
4: I think we're ready.
3: Okay.
4: I got some Shipley's Donuts for you this morning, an assorted dozen of your choice. If you could tell me the name of this song, and like I said, I know this from a movie.
3: Mmm.
4: What is it? What is the name of that song? If you know, you can win right now. Let's go to the phone. Star 99.1. This is Kevin and Miss Josie. Who's this?
5: This is Justin.
4: Justin, how do you do today?
5: I'm doing fine if I wasn't going to work so early.
6: I know it, buddy. Believe me, I get it.
4: You know, that's when you got to turn it around on yourself. You go, well, I guess I'm glad I got a job.
5: That's right. And it's closer to Friday.
4: Yes. Look at that. We can find the bright spot. And maybe we can get you some donuts, Justin. What song do you think that was?
5: That was Nothing Gonna Stop Us Now, and the movie is Mannequin.
6: Yes, it's Mannequin. I actually knew that.
4: Did you?
6: I did, yeah.
4: Why would that movie?
5: I remember seeing that movie at the drive-in theater in Piedmont when it came out.
4: No way.
5: Whoa.
4: Why was that movie, like, it made such an impression? Like,
6: I don't know.
4: I don't know if it was a good movie. But
5: yeah, it's one of those movies that just burned itself into my brain very early.
4: I feel you. I'm right there with you, Justin. Congratulations on winning. What station are you listening to this beautiful Wednesday?
5: Star 99.1.
1: Yeah. The Early Morning Crew with Kevin and Miss Josie. I love the morning show. It gets me going. Just what I'm searching for. Star 99.1.

0: Coming in at number one on the Star 99.1 Countdown. Nothing's going to stop us now. That's Starship from the movie Mannequin. How you like that?
1: That was really impressive. I enjoyed it.
0: Congratulations to our latest
1: Justin Ridgway. What's up, boy?
0: Reminds me of listening to Casey Kasem. That's why I did that.
1: Oh, no, I
0: Casey
1: could tell.
0: Casey Kasem back in the day.
1: You were the perfect impression.
0: I had it, didn't I?
1: Man, I tell you what, that song, it still, as Justin and I were talking about, like, I don't know if it was a good movie. It just burned into our brains.
0: It must have been.
1: I don't know if it's one that they just had on TV all the time, and that's why I ended up seeing it so much, because there's a few like that. There's some, like Airheads with Brendan Fraser was always on TV.
0: Always, always.
1: And so that's why I know it that well. But yeah, Mannequin, ooh, that song just makes you want to. If anybody else was emotionally dancing in their car, I feel you, because I'm dancing in my chair over here. That song, which was by Starship, Nothing's Gonna Stop Us Now, it was written by Diane Warren. And I was just, as I was looking over all the songs that she had written for movies, because it was Best Original Song, it was nominated for Best Original Song. She got nominated 15 times. But that one lost out to I've Had the Time of My Life.
0: Oh,
1: Dirty Dancing. So it would have gotten
0: okay,
1: it.
0: Okay, yeah.
1: But the thing is, this happened to her over and over again. Of those 15 nominations, she did not win. She had one called Up Close and Personal, and it lost out to Evita when Madonna's Evita was a big deal,
0: remember
1: right?
0: That. Mm-hmm.
1: She had one. She wrote the song I Don't Want to Miss a Thing for Armageddon.
0: Really?
1: Yeah, the one that Aerosmith performed.
0: Yeah, I didn't know that.
1: That song was everywhere.
0: She wrote that. Wow.
1: But she lost to Prince of Egypt soundtrack.
0: Wasn't her days.
1: You know, eventually they gave her an honorary Oscar, They really did. Which one lost? There was one that she lost. Oh, yeah, My Heart Will Go On lost to something. Anyway, so she just kept losing over and over again, and they were good songs, too. Y'all, we do have some Jonas Brothers tickets on the way for you. We're going to do some brain tickler trivia. Hey, Kevin.
0: What?
1: Since that song was by Starship, let me ask you a question.
0: Okay, go ahead. That's fine.
1: What do you call a Starship that works multiple jobs but can't pay off its student loans?
0: I don't know.
1: The Millennial Falcon.
0: That's
1: that one hurt, but I told it anyway.
0: That was pretty good. I like it.
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3: A couple of accidents still causing us problems. Highway 53 and Old Railroad Bed Road. That's affecting south and northbound traffic now. They do have responders on the scene for that accident. Also, the same thing going on at US 43 and St. Clair Street, and that is in Russellville, and waiting on some

0: troopers to get out there and do reports on that one for sure. Everything else in the valley is looking pretty good right now. School zones are active. We've seen a couple of school buses already this morning, and you're looking good on the inbound routes coming into the Rocket City and going into Florence and the Shoals into the industrial park west of Decatur. No major problems there either. And 72 is beginning to build just a little bit out by Wall Triana, between Wall Triana and Research Park Boulevard, mainly due to a lot of traffic lights. Looking great coming in from ARAB. Keep up the good work. Look out for those school kids. From the Tennessee Valley Traffic Center, I'm David Cruz, Mr. Traffic.
1: From the WHNT News 19 Weather Authority, here's your latest forecast.
2: I'm News 19 meteorologist Ben Smith. A steamy Wednesday afternoon. Highs today reach the upper 80s and lower 90s under a mostly sunny sky. Lows tonight in the low to mid 60s. Low 90s again on Thursday, but changes on Friday. A greater chance of rain, possible thunderstorms during the afternoon. Rain chances are elevated this weekend. Possible thunderstorms with highs in the upper 70s and low 80s. I'm News 19 meteorologist Ben Smith with your Weather Authority forecast.
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0: Star 99.1, the early morning crew with Kevin and Miss Josie. 7:09, the sun is rising, 62 as you head out on this beautiful Wednesday. 90 for the high today, so we'll have traffic weather this hour. Keeping you updated on that forecast, so if there's things you want to get done, man, I'm loving the evening time, so just sitting outside and just watching the sun go down.
1: Oh, that sounds so nice.
0: Yeah, I love it.
1: Relaxing. Do you have a good view from your house?
0: I do.
1: I can't believe I haven't been to your house yet. That's so funny.
0: I've sent you some pictures with the sun going down sometimes.
1: I've seen pictures of your pool.
0: With the sun going down. I'm not.
1: Yes.
0: You do
1: have a good view. Okay.
0: When I do that, I do it because I know you love watching the sun come up and sun coming down. So I'll take those pictures and I'll send them to you every so often and say, look at how beautiful the sky is today.
1: And I appreciate that about you.
0: Thank you. Appreciate that. Later on this hour, if you missed our history lesson this morning at 6:30, we talked about today is virgin olive oil day, right?
1: Yeah.
0: We're going to tell you some uses for extra virgin olive oil that you can use every day that you probably don't realize.
1: Oh, is that right?
0: That's right.
1: Okay.
0: So we'll tell you some things that I was shocked. I went, I didn't know you could use it for this. What, you can use it for that? Well, we'll tell you some of those coming up around 7:45 this morning.
1: At 7:15, we're going to have some more Jonas Brothers tickets for you. The Burning Up Tour all over again, October 9th at the BJCC. But you did mention to me earlier that it is National Stupid Question Day.
0: Oh, boy, you're going to do this again?
1: Hey, Kevin.
0: What?
1: Isn't a more accurate name for fire truck water truck? Don't you think?
0: I'm going to have to deal with this all morning long.
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0: Star 99.1 Post Malone and Chemical 717 with the early morning crew with Kevin and Miss Chelsea. Hope you have a great Wednesday. 64 out the door, 90 for the high today. More details on traffic and weather is coming up, but let's do it. It's time for your chance to win with our Brain Tickler Family Feud question of the day.
1: All right, for these Jonas Brothers tickets, they're playing, bringing the Burning Up Tour all over again to the BJCC in Birmingham on October 9th. That is going to be next Friday. Now, if you haven't won in the last 30 days, you could win by telling me the top answer. What's a fictional character that makes spy work look like a lot of fun? What's a fictional character that makes spy work look like a lot of fun? And now, if you can tell me the top answer, you can win these Jonas Brothers tickets. 256-534-9900.
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3: Well, it looks like it's taking a minute or two to get this accident pulled out of the way. At Highway 53 and Old Railroad Bed, right there near the traffic light. Slowing things down both north and southbound, so be careful through there for sure. Still dealing with the accident. US 43 and St. Clair Street in Russellville. School zones are active and very, very busy. We're building steadily on 565 once again. Highway 72 is picked up to a heavy level. Oh, in and around Slaughter Road and Hughes Road area is just really, really busy, and that's mainly because of the traffic lights once again. And it looks like you're dealing with some really heavy traffic coming in on I-565, and that starts between Greenbrier and County Line eastbound. Everything else seems to be doing okay as far as 565 is concerned. Taking a look at 565 in the parkway, no major delays there. Keep the seat belts buckled. Be safe. Look out for the school buses. From the Tennessee Valley Traffic Center, I'm David Cruz, Mr. Traffic.
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0: Star 99.1, the early morning crew. Captain Miss Josie, 727, and a beautiful 64 out there in the Tennessee Valley. Morning forecast. Traffic's on the way, but we got to find a winner. Big tickets up for grabs in our Brain Tickler Family Feud question of the day.
1: Is it only Wednesday?
0: It's only Wednesday.
1: Is it already Wednesday?
0: It's already Wednesday.
1: Thank you. So I will have Jonas Brothers tickets for you the rest of the week, including right now. If you can give me the top answer, let's go to the phone. Star 99.1. This is Kevin and Miss Josie. Who's this?
2: This is William.
1: William! All right, William, buddy. Good to hear from you today. How's your week been so far?
2: Great.
1: Man, I'm glad to hear it. Now, I'm looking to give out some Jonas Brothers tickets. What I need is a fictional character who makes spy work look like a lot of fun. What do you think it is?
2: I think it's James Bond.
1: James Bond is number 4 on my list.
0: Oh, man.
1: So many neat gadgets. That's not my top answer, but you try me back then. Thanks, William.
3: Thanks, buddy.
1: Star 99.1, this is Kevin and Miss Josie. Who's this?
2: This is Chelsea.
1: Hi, Chelsea. I'm going to try to get you some Jonas Brothers tickets. Now, I'm looking for a fictional character who makes spy work look like a lot of fun, but William just guessed Bond, which was number 4 on my list. What do you think the top answer is?
2: Inspector Gadget.
1: That's the one. That's the one.
0: That's the one.
1: That's the one.
0: Yeah. Inspector Gadget.
1: Goodness, way to go, because I thought nobody was going to get that. And in my brain, I was just going, dun-dun-dun-dun-dun. Chelsea, how is your day going so far?
2: Amazing now.
0: That's great now.
1: Well, that is just fantastic. You did excellently, and you won yourself some Jonas Brothers tickets. What station are you listening to this beautiful Wednesday?
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0: Star 99.1, Love Me to Heaven, Jonas Brothers, 732 with the early morning crew, Kevin and Miss Josie, 64 and sunny in the valley. Speaking of the Jonas Brothers, we got a winner. It wasn't that hard this morning. I thought it would be a hard
1: one. It was difficult. Chelsea was just really good at it this morning. Chelsea,
0: well, that's true. Way to go, Chelsea.
1: From Flowtown. Florence got it right today.
0: Flowtown.
1: And the question was, name a fictional character who makes spy work look like a lot of fun. And the top answer was Inspector Gadget.
0: Inspector Gadget.
1: Which I remember very fondly. But I really didn't think anybody else was going to catch up on that one.
0: He had all kinds of little gadgets, didn't he?
1: Oh, my goodness. Did you ever watch it?
0: Were I watched it. No, I watched it.
1: The theme song is going to be stuck in my head. Do-do-do-do-do-do-do. In second place, we had Austin Powers.
0: Oh, yeah. I didn't think about Austin Powers.
1: Who also made spy work look like a lot of fun. I think Mike Myers said he was working on a new Austin Powers movie.
0: Oh, really?
1: Yeah. He's got like a bunch of projects in the works right now. Ethan Hunt from Mission Impossible.
0: Oh, okay. Gotcha.
1: What's the first thing you think of?
0: What? Mission Impossible?
1: Yeah.
0: I don't know.
1: Suspended from the ceiling.
0: Oh, yeah. Well, yeah.
1: That's the first thing I think of.
0: I thought maybe you were thinking
1: like
0: about that.
1: When Redstone Arsenal had Oktoberfest this weekend and they had a human claw machine, it's just like that.
0: I thought you were thinking about the theme song, like, you know.
1: What was an Austin Powers theme song? Do we remember that one? James Bond, like William Guest, was in fourth place. And then Kim Possible, another cartoon.
0: I have no who the
1: came in last. She's a spy. She made it look like a lot of fun. So congratulations again to Chelsea, who is going to see the Jonas Brothers at the BJCC next Friday, October 9th. Another pair of tickets for y'all tomorrow morning right about 7:15 when we do Brain Tickler Trivia. Oh, you know what? Who else got left off? Carmen Sandiego.
0: Carmen Sandiego. Now I watched that with Rylan when he was little, yeah.
1: Do you know the theme song to that one?
0: No, I do not.
1: Where in the world is Carmen Sandiego? Tell me. Hey, Kevin.
0: What?
1: Why did the spy cross the road?
0: I don't know.
1: Because he worked for the other side.
0: I was going to say the other side, but I just let you do it.
1: Oh, thank you. What happened when the British spy was knighted?
0: Ooh, not sure.
1: He became Sir Valence. Hey, Kevin.
0: I can't take another
1: Where's the spy sleep?
0: I don't know.
1: Undercovers.
0: What?
1: Undercover.
0: That was pretty good.
1: It was.
0: Yeah.
2: 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Traffic update now.
3: Looks like they got our accident cleared on Highway 53 at Old Railroad Bend. That is great news for sure. And you're also looking at an accident still taking place. And that accident is going to be on Alabama 43 in Russellville at St. Clair Street. Just keeping a little while to clean that one up because it's waiting on a state trooper and tow trucks. Everything else in the valley is looking beautiful, though. We don't have any other major problems coming in on 5-6.

0: 65 is looking good right now. Looking good in and around the shoals right now. Also looking good over towards Arab with no problems there. Winchester's looking good. Just some heavy traffic in certain areas, especially around 565 in the Parkway. Some minor delays there for the traffic trying to go westbound. Also got some little bit of traffic causing problems right there at California and Governor's Drive coming into the Medical District. Keep the seatbelts buckled. Be safe from the Tennessee Valley Traffic Center. I'm David Cruz, Mr. Traffic.
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12: I'm News 19 meteorologist Ben Smith. A steamy Wednesday afternoon. Highs today reach the upper 80s and lower 90s under a mostly sunny sky. Lows tonight in the low to mid 60s. Low 90s again on Thursday, but changes on Friday. A greater chance of rain, possible thunderstorms during the afternoon. Rain chances are elevated this weekend. Possible thunderstorms with highs in the upper 70s and low 80s. I'm News 19 meteorologist Ben Smith with your Weather Authority forecast.
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0: Star 99.1, 746 and sunny 64 in the valley. Thanks for waking up with us, early morning crew, with Kevin and Miss Josie. You know, we do the history lesson every morning around 6:30. This morning we learned that it's Virgin Olive Oil Day.
1: EVOO.
0: And I was reading here, there's a few things that you can use this for that I didn't realize.
1: Okay.
0: How about DIY lip scrub?
1: Oh, yeah.
0: You can make a spoonful of olive oil with brown sugar and a drop of honey. Rub it gently over your chapped lips and buff away dead skin and keep your smile winter ready.
1: It works wonderfully.
0: Does it?
1: Coconut oil, which is solid at room temperature, mm-hmm. also works really well for that.
0: You can use olive oil for polishing wood furniture. Did you know that? Mix equal parts of olive oil and white vinegar for a homemade wood polish. It breathes life back into the tired wood tables and leaves a clean scent, it says.
1: Okay.
0: You can also use olive oil and olive oil day shaving cream substitute. Caught in a pinch with no shaving gel. Olive oil makes a remarkable smooth lubricant for shaving legs or faces.
1: All right.
0: How about untangling jewelry chains? Did you know you can use olive oil for that?
1: Yeah. The really delicate little chains.
0: Yeah.
1: It's really effective at just making it slip. Those knots that it gets in. I enjoy unknotting things.
0: Stainless steel shine. Buffing a few drops of olive oil on stainless steel appliances will make them shine like new, they say.
1: Really? Won't it leave streaks?
0: Won't leave streaks. Huh. A gleaming finish. And one of the last ones I have here on the list, since it's olive oil day, is pet itch relief for paws.
1: Oh,
0: if your dog has
1: really?
0: Dry, cracked paws from walking on hot pavement or winter snow when we get winter time, they say take a tiny dab of olive oil. Massage it into their paw pads, and it will help smooth and soften their little doggy skin.
1: Oh.
0: I didn't know that.
1: I must have come across this because it's olive oil day.
0: Uh-huh.
1: But you know when I'm always looking for food news and stuff?
0: Yeah, I read
1: that Grazza, which is it's a type of olive oil. They always have it at Costco. It's like the nice kind, and they have it in spray, and they have it in – it's like in green bottles with an olive on it.
0: Yeah.
1: They have just made their first olive oil beer.
0: Olive oil beer?
1: Yeah, they say it's a bright, balanced pilsner with floral, herbal, and lemon aromas and a dry finish. And it's for some reason they're saying that it's through Athletic Brewing Company. And I don't know what they mean. I guess it would have a higher fat content, maybe.
0: I guess so.
1: If you made it with olive oil, so I'm not sure it'd be tasty. But we also learned this morning what?
0: I was just gonna say I don't think I would taste it. Yeah.
1: You probably wouldn't taste it in there. I never taste what they say you're going to taste in there. That and wines and stuff, I'm always like, yeah, sure, whatever you say. And we also learned today that since olives are drupes or stone fruit, that olive oil is a fruit juice.
0: Fruit juice. Don't forget that.
1: It's a fruit juice.
0: If you're ever at a trivia competition, fruit juice.
1: Droop
0: olive oil.
1: Is the word to remember.
0: Happy olive oil day.
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3: In the Shoals, both Cox Creek Parkway and Derby Drive both have heavy traffic on them. If you're trying to get into Decatur, 31 and 20 has turned into a parking lot all of a sudden. Just a lot of heavy traffic trying to get across the Hudson Memorial Bridge. You've also got heavy traffic on 565, and it starts right there at Greenbrier and goes all the way past County Line to Huntsville International Airport exit and beyond.

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1: Coming in from ARAB, you have heavy traffic on South Memorial Parkway just due to the lights and a lot of traffic through the area. It's going to take you about 55, 56 minutes to get from ARAB all the way over to Research Park West over there off of Research Park Boulevard. And if you're heading on to Redstone Arsenal, the gates are running fairly steady right now without a lot of problems there. Got a lot of traffic going up Montecito Mountain on Governor's Drive heading into the Medical District, and it is bumper to bumper in the Medical District in Huntsville. 72 in Moores Mill also moving slow right now, and that's just westbound traffic trying to get into Huntsville. Same thing on 53 near Kelly Cemetery Road. Be on the lookout for that. And, of course, 431 from Meridianville also very busy. Busy in and around Decatur, Athens, and over in Scottsboro and all the way down to ARAB, Fayetteville. All staying real busy, southbound headed into the metro area of Huntsville, but no accidents. That's good news. School zones should be winding down in just a few minutes. From the Tennessee Valley Traffic Center, I'm David Cruz, Mr. Traffic.
0: From the WHNC News 19 Weather Authority, here's your latest forecast.
2: I'm News 19 meteorologist Ben Smith. A steamy Wednesday afternoon. Highs today reach the upper 80s and lower 90s under a mostly sunny sky. Lows tonight in the low to mid 60s. Low 90s again on Thursday, but changes on Friday. A greater chance of rain, possible thunderstorms during the afternoon. Rain chances are elevated this weekend. Possible thunderstorms with highs in the upper 70s and low 80s. I'm News 19 meteorologist Ben Smith with your Weather Authority forecast.
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0: Shakira, Hot Start 99.1, 811, 68 and sunny in the valley. Gosh, it's turned out to be a beautiful Wednesday. High today, going to be around 90, so going to be another hot one.
1: There's a guy I've been watching on YouTube who he just does the dances in different music videos and stuff without all the lights and the flashes and the editing that makes everything look cool. And him really acting out Shakira's dance.
0: Was it what?
1: It's a lot funnier than you think it is, because she's just doing like pop those shoulders forward, weird body roll. It's really, when somebody does it and they're not just beautiful and have all these things that distract you, it's like, it's pretty
0: Didn't
1: funny.
0: She do something that wasn't very nice
1: to her mother-in-law?
0: To her mother-in-law,
1: she's going through a hard divorce. She did something like aim somebody. I don't know if it was somebody's a statue's butt. Or if it was flipping off the neighbor, but it was aimed at her mother-in-law's house.
0: Wow.
1: I don't know.
0: Wow. That must be a bad divorce. Real bad divorce.
1: Apparently. Woo. Apparently.
0: All right. Coming up later this hour, a minute of motivation with Miss Josie around 8:45.
1: And coming up next, what's the question Wednesday?
0: Oh, gosh, it is, isn't it?
1: Dude.
0: You got the cards? I don't see the cards. Oh, there they are.
1: I'm ready for everything.
0: You're going to learn something about
1: what
0: us.
1: What are you at today?
0: And we want to learn something about you. It's all coming up after Stella Lefty.
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0: Stella Lefty Boston on Star 99.1, 815 and sunny 67 in the valley. What's the question Wednesday?
1: Oh, I got my cards right here. Let me shuffle them up. Just
0: okay, shuffle them up
1: real
0: there.
1: Quick.
0: Get them all.
1: I'm going to teach you one day how to shuffle.
0: You're a pretty good
1: like
0: dealer
1: this.
0: Over there. I can see that. I have to send you to Vegas.
1: We used to play poker games at my house. I have so many poker chips at my house.
0: Really?
1: You would not believe. Mm. Yeah, it was just a fun thing to do after we would get off work at restaurants. Like, everybody was up late. There's nothing to do. We'd get together, play some cards. Okay, I got a card for us.
0: All right, what you got?
1: From our Get to Know You questions. What is something you enjoy that you think more people should know about? What is something you enjoy? Okay, so it has to be something that maybe not everybody...
0: Something that you enjoy, that some people don't enjoy. I tell you, there was something that happened yesterday.
1: Hmm.
0: I had went over to Sam's and got some of those chocolate almonds because I was out.
1: Yeah.
0: And so I decided that I would share them with one of our coworkers who said, those things can't taste that good, right? So I gave him a little bag and I put some chocolate almonds in them and I took him down to his office. Didn't say a thing. And then when he got ready to leave, he goes out the door. He comes all the way back in. He goes, by the way, you were right about those chocolate almonds from Sam's. I'm hooked. I'm going to buy some right now.
1: You're kidding.
0: So I just thought I would share with everybody that chocolate almonds are great. They're wonderful. I love them. I want everybody to know that.
1: Was it Jimbo?
0: It was.
1: I could tell by the way you did his voice. It was like, you were right about those chocolate almonds.
0: Yeah, he was all about it.
1: The first thing that comes to my mind is an app on my phone that I enjoy so much, and it's called Starwalk.
0: Mm-hmm.
1: And there's so many of these different ones, and they're free. You just like have to watch a little ad when you open up the app, but you point it anywhere in the sky, and it'll tell you exactly what you're looking at. It will outline the constellations for you. It'll show you which planets, like when there was the alignment of planets some months ago, maybe it was even, I think it was last year. You could follow the trail overhead, and so you could pick them out really easily.
0: Ooh, that's neat.
1: Because, you know, it's got GPS in your phone, so it knows exactly where you are, exactly what you're looking at. And it's a really good way for me to find stuff and point it out to the kids and be like, oh, that's what
0: that's
1: is.
0: A neat little app.
1: What's
0: the name of the app again?
1: It's called Starwalk. It's Starwalk 2, I think, actually, is what it's called. So, yeah, chocolate almonds and apps. That's what we got for What's the Question Wednesday today. Should have known yours would be chocolate almonds.
0: You got that right.
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0: Star 99.1, 826, 67 in the valley. Don't go anywhere. Around 845 now this morning. Miss Josie will have a minute of motivation. Plus, we got you traffic and weather on the way next.
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0: Ed Sheeran on Star 99.1, 829, 67 in the valley. Got your traffic and weather on the way. About 90 for the high today. What's with me and AC? That's what I want to know.
1: I'm so sorry.
0: AC out. Behind the scenes, we have a AC unit just went out in our engineering room, which is the heartbeat of the operation. Let me tell you what, Tammy's on it. Tammy takes care of us here.
1: Thanks, Tammy.
0: Tammy said, I've got you covered ASAP. So thank you, Tammy.
1: Yeah, you're not supposed to appreciate get the computers nice and warm. We try to keep it cool in that room. What'd you say? Today is high as 90?
0: 90.
1: Why wouldn't it have been 2 days ago?
0: Exactly. Exactly. Anyway, we'll have more of your weather forecast and traffic coming up for you.
1: Man, in the meantime, while you've been running out of the room, checking on the engineering room, I've been on a journey.
0: You have?
1: Because I discovered that Brock's, B-R-A-C-H-S, you know, the candy maker?
0: Oh, yeah, definitely, yeah.
1: It's Brock's, right?
0: It's Brock's.
1: That's how you say it.
0: That's the way I say it.
1: They're putting out a perfume. What do you think it smells like?
0: Candy.
1: What candy?
0: Ooh, Brock's candy. Gosh, I don't know.
1: Candy corn.
0: That's right. They got candy corn.
1: Candy corn.
0: So you're really going to wear candy corn?
1: I mean, I might.
0: I mean, is this...
1: That would be what we call a gourmand.
0: Okay,
1: fragrance.
0: So I got a friend here that we just talked about, Jimbo, who loves candy corn. Do they have cologne for men?
1: Ooh.
0: Because if they do, I'd like to buy some just as a gag gift for him. To see if he would really wear it.
1: You should just get it for him. It's eau de parfum.
0: Okay.
1: So it's actually nice because toilette means toilet water. Do you know that? Do you know that's the difference?
0: Well, I figured it made...
1: It really does because parfum has more oils and stuff in it, more of the what makes a fragrance a fragrance.

0: And the eau de toilette just has more, usually it's alcohol added because it evaporates really quickly. It's alcohol and water that's added to it. You just learned something.
1: I had, yes, fancy.
0: Look at you go. So what it smells like is vanilla, spun sugar, and honey. And I'm a sucker for it. When I was in high school, I was always getting those cotton candy scents. Mm-hmm. There were just like three things people were in. What? There was like CK1, anything from Bath and Body Works, especially cucumber melon. Warm vanilla sugar. Anyway, so anything that smells yummy, I'm
1: so
0: really
1: where do you buy this at? And how much does it cost?
0: Okay. So this is where I've been. I went to candycornseason.com. It costs $22, which I think is
1: it's not too bad.
0: Fairly reasonable for a really good gag gift, by the way.
1: I get that. Yeah.
0: So I went to candycornseason.com, and it shows you, it says that they are sold out, today. That is really high hiccup, y'all. I'm sorry. But it says come back tomorrow, October 1st at 6 p.m. for your chance to order again.
1: So I have to be online at 6 p.m.
0: On the website at 6. You're going to be online at 6 p.m. What do you think you're going to be doing? You're going to be just browsing on the internet, watching, games on?
1: So I have to tell Siri to set me an alarm for 6 p.m.?
0: For candy corn season.
1: Okay.
0: You'll smell good.
1: 22. I will. I'll smell really good here.
0: I want one too.
1: That's 42. That's $44 plus tax, tag, and title, and tag.
0: You're a real one.
1: We're getting one.
0: You're
1: we're
0: the
1: just
0: best.
1: Sharing.
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3: And we just picked up another accident. That accident is going to be southbound I-65 at County Road 504 in Cullman County. The 295.07 mile marker is where it's at. State troopers en route to that. We do have also volunteer fire responders en route to that, too. We do not know about injuries, but be careful through that area. Everything else in the valley is looking absolutely gorgeous with no major delays anywhere in the Tennessee Valley. Looking good in Decatur, Athens, Huntsville, the Shoals, all the way over to Scottsboro, and Boaz and Albertville also looking great this morning. Just occasional delays through construction areas. Keep the seatbelts buckled. From the Tennessee Valley Traffic Center, I'm David Cruz, Mr. Traffic.
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2: I'm News 19 meteorologist Ben Smith. A steamy Wednesday afternoon. Highs today reach the upper 80s and lower 90s under a mostly sunny sky. Lows tonight in the low to mid 60s. Low 90s again on Thursday, but changes on Friday. A greater chance of rain, possible thunderstorms during the afternoon. Rain chances are elevated this weekend. Possible thunderstorms with highs in the upper 70s and low 80s. I'm News 19 meteorologist Ben Smith with your Weather Authority forecast.
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0: Star 99.1, Those Wildest Dreams, Taylor Swift, 840-67 in the Valley. You know, I've had a lot of folks texting me, emailing me, saying, hey, got any of those extra Doobie Brothers tickets? Well, I'll tell you what. I got some, but you got to win them.
1: That's right. We have them up on our website now. You just go over to mystar991.com, and that's where you can register to win your tickets. I do have a few pairs set aside to give away just online. So if you get by there and get registered, you could be on your way to see the Doobie Brothers October 13th.
0: That'd be cool to see. I

0: I'm looking forward to going to see him.
1: Oh, I know you will.
0: Doobie Brothers. Can't wait for
1: and
0: that.
1: And it's going to be nice at the Orion in a couple of weeks.
0: Oh, yeah. It's gonna be wonderful.
1: I believe in the next couple of weeks. We'll get some cooler days. It'll happen.
0: It'll happen.
1: It's not today, but it'll happen.
0: You can't be in it to win it if you don't register. So make sure you register right now. MyStar991.com for those Doobie Brothers tickets. All the details are up on our site. And speaking of that, on the way.
1: You got a minute of motivation.
0: That's right. Right after Bruno Mars.
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0: Star 99.1 Risk It All, Bruno Mars, 845. Thanks for waking up with us, the early morning crew, Kevin and Miss Josie. 70 as you walk out this morning, 90 for the high today, so we'll have more details coming up from your traffic and weather. Random facts around 9:30 as well, but it's time for a minute of motivation with Miss Josie.
1: You told me earlier that today is National Ask a Stupid Question Day.
0: I did.
1: And there is the old saying that there are no stupid questions. And I find that to be true. And it is a great reminder that some of the best questions do sound ridiculous at first. Because you think about how many things we just accept every day without ever asking, wait, why is it like that? Like, why are there tiny pockets in jeans? Which we've learned before, that's from when they used to have pocket watches. Mm-hmm. Or why do we knock on wood? Well, that was an ancient Celtic ritual to try and keep the spirits from hearing you talking about it or bragging or whatever. Or why does a snooze button have 9 minutes? Which I didn't even realize until Adam mentioned it to me the other day. I was like, do they not have 5 minutes? It turns out they had 9 minutes for a reason. But these are fun questions. But curiosity isn't just entertainment. This is how we learn things. It's how we solve problems and discover the way we've always done something. And maybe it's not the only way to do it. And I'll give you an example because Kevin knows I'm like this. This is how you train your brain to do this. And it's a wonderful thing to do for you, for your mental flexibility. It's great for you as you get older. Let's say you're just sitting at a red light. You ever wonder why the colors chosen were red, yellow, and green? Or if you are looking out that window right now and you wonder why the old glass looks warped. I'll tell you this, I used to believe, and it was an old wives' tale, that glass would flow over time, that it was very, very, very, very minutely flowing over time. Mm. Turns out that's not true at all, if you want to look it up for yourself. Or what type of tree is it that your neighbor has that drops the leaves all in your yard? You condition your brain to start asking these questions and it'll stay curious. And you don't have to know everything. You just have to be curious enough to ask, you know, why or how or what if. So today, I hope you allow and encourage yourself to be inquisitive because it is a great way to connect with the child within all of us who was once all wide-eyed and wanted to know everything. That's one of the most fascinating things about kids is we used to go around going, but why? But why? But why? And I'll tell you this now. I looked up the snooze button thing.
0: Yeah. What'd you find out?
1: Turns out that they were 9 minutes because early mechanical alarm clock gears could not measure a 10-minute interval without redoing the whole system. As they tried to work with what they had, they had to fit these alarms in now, and 9 minutes was the closest interval to 10 that would fit easily.
0: Very interesting.
1: Y'all, what's up? So y'all, you know, just get your mind working today. It's good for you. It's going to connect you to that inner child. So I hope you go out there and you ask the stupid questions.
0: I never thought about the 9 minute snooze button.
1: What's up now?
0: Okay. Wow. Okay. We learned something. All right. That's a minute of motivation, Miss Josie. We're going to put this on our podcast. Check it out. You can listen online. It's right there on the right hand side. So check it out right now at mystar991.com.
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3: Just picked up another accident, and this one's kind of a bad one. Northbound I-65 at the Alabama 53 intersection up in Ardmore. It's right there at the 366 mile marker at the exit ramp. We're getting reports that there are injuries involved, so you're going to have an ambulance, you're going to have state troopers and rescue crews all headed in that direction, most likely volunteers. You've also got heavy traffic southbound on I-65 at the 295 mile marker, and that's where another accident is, where we have responders and a state trooper on the scene there. Taking a while to clean these up because there's only so many state troopers across North Alabama. Everything else in the valley actually looking pretty good right now. Just keep the seatbelts buckled and try to be safe. From the Tennessee Valley Traffic Center, I'm David Cruz, Mr. Traffic.
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0: Star 99.1, Mariah Carey, We Belong Together, 913, 73 and sunny on a beautiful Wednesday. I do know that we've got some traffic issues going on. Looks like I-65 northbound accident state line, and from what we understand, it's a pretty bad one. So we'll get more details on that and pass that on to you as well.
1: Okay.
0: So just be careful if you're in that area.
1: What have you been looking at over there?
0: Well, I thought you might like this because normally you do the food news, but Yahoo Entertainment says Bordery is going viral for its Halloween charcuterie.
1: You had to say this word to me yesterday.
0: Charcuterie board. Did I get that right? Charcuterie. Woo, that's hard. All right, so the Halloween dessert board has 47 treats. That'll cost you a mere $249 if you'd like to have it for your next Halloween party.
1: What's it look like?
0: It's got spiced truffles, apple pie, macarons, spicy chocolate pumpkin brownies, chocolate dipped Oreos. And it comes in a smash jewel box. It comes with a tiny wooden hammer. They crack it open. and they say the board arrives chilled and fully assembled. And it's made with reusable wooden board. So you could reuse the board if you like.
1: What was the name of the company again?
0: Bordery. Bordery, like board, E-R-I-E. Bordery.
1: Now you've
0: for
1: got
0: for charcuterie.
1: Charcurious is what I am
0: for
1: right
0: charcurious,
1: now.
0: Charcuterie.
1: Bordery, charcuterie.
0: Yeah, bordery. Anyway, you can get it for Halloween. $249.
1: This is how I end up with the weird news feeds that I have on I just got away from it showing me charcuterie boards every day. Because it would. It absolutely would. I don't know how I ended up on this, but it was eventually just people designing them, or it's their first time, or they want to know how much to charge for 3 feet of food.
0: Well, go to that site, and then everybody can take a look at it if it's something you're interested in.
1: Okay.
0: 47 different candies and treats for you.
1: Well, while you were looking at food news this time around, I was reading that we're getting more Game of Thrones, and it's not a book by George R.R. Martin because he's never going to finish it, and we just have to accept it by now. But it's not another like sequel or prequel TV show either. It's finally coming to the big screen.
0: Oh, it's coming to the big screen.
1: We're going to get a Game of Thrones movie called Aegon's Conquest. Now, I don't know enough. There's just so many characters that I don't know enough to know why this was important. So I found one of the biggest Game of Thrones boards, websites where it's like Swifty level of delving into things. And apparently, Aegon the First was so influential in this Game of Thrones world that they have before AC, Aegon's Conquest, and after AC. That's where the timeline is split apart, because he apparently united 6 of the 7 kingdoms outside of Dorne because they wanted to remain independent because they're just like that. And this is about that time. And since he's a Targaryen, there's going to be dragons. And the further you go back in the timeline, the bigger the

0: dragons get. So okay. Some of them were supposedly as big as mountains. So
1: you I'm know just, what? You lost me at hello.
0: It'll be out in 2027.
1: Okay, thanks.
0: Or 28. I don't know.
1: I think it's 2029.
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5: Looking at an accident right now, northbound I-65 right at the 366 mile marker. That's almost to the state line. So be on the lookout for it if you're headed north on I-65 towards Tennessee. You will find responders on the scene with that accident and more headed in that direction along with a state trooper to do a report. It's going to be with you for a few minutes. Still waiting to get an accident cleared up at the 295 mile marker southbound on I-65 down in Cullman County. Just be careful wherever you go today and keep the seatbelts buckled and have a wonderful, blessed day. From the Tennessee Valley Traffic Center, I'm David Cruz, Mr. Traffic.
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2: From the WHNT News 19 Weather Authority, here's your latest forecast.
11: I'm News 19 meteorologist Ben Smith. A steamy Wednesday afternoon. Highs today reach the upper 80s and lower 90s under a mostly sunny sky. Lows tonight in the low to mid 60s. Low 90s again on Thursday, but changes on Friday. A greater chance of rain, possible thunderstorms during the afternoon. Rain chances are elevated this weekend. Possible thunderstorms with highs in the upper 70s and low 80s. I'm News 19 meteorologist Ben Smith with your Weather Authority forecast.
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0: The front line of care.
1: The forefront of discovery.
2: All right. Are we ready for some random facts?
3: Oh, I'm ready.
2: All right. Here we go. Get this. 3,000 people a year have ended up in the ER after tripping over a laundry basket.
3: What?
2: That's scary.
3: A laundry basket?
2: Yeah.
3: I thought it was going to be cats or something.
2: No, a laundry basket.
3: Or dogs. Like, they took out Kim once.
2: Boy, yeah. Corey took her out.
3: She ended up in the hospital.
2: She sure did. How about this? According to a study, 5% of Americans have a $100 bill on them right now. Do you got a $100 bill on you?
3: What?
2: Yeah. I have no idea.
3: What percentage of Americans?
2: Only 5%. You know, years ago, I'd always keep a $100 bill in my wallet just in case for emergencies, but those days are long gone. I have zero, okay? Zero.
3: You'll open your wallet, it's just an IOU, $100. That's it.
2: They say the world produces enough food to feed everyone on the planet, but their problem is distribution, infrastructure, and food waste. And about 821 million people are considered to be chronically undernourished, mainly in Africa and South America.
3: And 1 in 8 Americans.
2: Yeah, too. Yeah, that's true.
3: It's the higher number than people would think, especially lately. Do you know what the grocery prices, the way they are? They're like trying to get us to eat acorns again. They're looking up Native American. I'm so serious. They're looking up Native American recipes because they used to use it for everything because you got a lot of vitamins and some good fats from it and stuff.
2: Yeah, do what you got to do,
3: you
2: right?
3: You got to eat acorns now.
2: And finally, I guess it's Boggs and Peatlands?
3: I guess.
2: Peatlands store more carbon monoxide than all other vegetation types worldwide combined, they say.
3: Oh, boglands.
2: Boggs, yeah.
3: Like bogs.
2: Boggs.
3: Of eternal stench.
2: Yes.
3: Oh.
2: Was it Peatlands?
3: P-E-A-T? Yeah, Peatlands?
2: Peatlands.
3: Okay, just like the real mossy.
2: The mossy stuff.
3: Areas.
2: Yeah, exactly.
3: Oh, well, that's good to know.
2: I had no clue. All right, that's your random facts here on Star 99.1.
1: In the morning. Wake up. The Early Morning Crew with Kevin and Miss Josie on Star 99.1.

0: Star 99.1, the early morning crew with Kevin and Miss Josie. Hey, before we get out of here, since we both love coffee, right?
1: Yeah.
0: And yesterday was coffee day. Scientists in South Korea found a creative new use for used coffee grounds, turning them into building insulation.
1: A what?
0: Building insulation. Yeah.
1: Insulation?
0: Insulation, yeah. Researchers are able to convert used coffee grounds into a material that insulates just as well as commercial foam products that you see used when they're building homes to insulate
1: the
0: homes.
1: That's interesting.
0: It is interesting.
1: I think foam must be good for the environment.
0: Well, probably not.
1: But coffee grounds could be.
0: Yeah.
1: Depending on how they processed it and stuff.
0: They say the coffee grounds break down much faster because it's biodegradable, since the world produces an estimated, are you ready for this, 8 million tons of coffee grounds every year. This could be an incredible, useful invention.
1: Oh, well, that is neat. I did tell you yesterday that it is the second most traded thing after oil.
0: Commodity? Is that
1: commodity.
0: What you said? Commodity? Is that what you said?
1: Yeah, I think. Probably. It's right after oil, though, and it makes sense because it's so much a cultural thing. Mm-hmm. And because you've heard of Turkish coffee before, and there's different places they serve it in different ways. There's rituals surrounding it, and all kinds of stuff. I mean, except for the Brits, they stick to their tea. They know what they like.
0: All I know is I'm going to get some Snickers today. So
1: okay, let me know if you find it before I go to the store, because I'm going to end up at the store today.
0: Okay. All right, well, I'll make sure I do that. Okay, we're going to slide out the door tomorrow. Back at it. Gosh, tomorrow's Masterpiece Theater Thursday with the Broadway Theater League.
1: Yay!
0: Okay, all right.
1: We've done so many. I don't even know how many movies we've done. Like, I'm reaching for ones that we haven't done yet. So y'all make sure you join us. You will have a chance to win at 8:15 when we play Masterpiece Theater. Also, 6:45, that'll be your first chance to win tomorrow morning with Shipley's Donuts, an assorted dozen of your choice. And also at 7:15, I got more Jonas Brothers tickets.
0: All right, cool, man. That's awesome.
1: Hey, before we go.
0: Mm-hmm. Oh, boy, here we go.
1: You told me today was National Stupid Question Day,
0: right? Yeah, yes.
1: I got one more for you since I've been doing this to you all morning. If you are waiting on your waiter.
0: Mm-hmm.
1: Are you not now the waiter?
0: Ooh.
1: Mm.
0: Mm.
1: Mm.
0: Food for thought, huh? We'll think about that and see y'all bright and early tomorrow morning at 5 a.m. Bye.
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8: I'm News 19 meteorologist Jessica Comito. As we head around the rest of your Wednesday, we're forecast to see plenty of sunshine across the Tennessee Valley. Temperatures today will be slightly milder than what we saw yesterday, with highs reaching the upper 80s to nearly 90 degrees. The low 90s are forecast to continue into Thursday and Friday, and then by the weekend, we're going to be monitoring a rain chance, some of which could be locally heavy to moderate at times. I'm News 19 meteorologist Jessica Comito with your Weather Authority forecast.
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0: latest forecast.
1: I'm News 19 meteorologist Jessica Comito. As we head around the rest of your Wednesday, we're forecast to see plenty of sunshine across the Tennessee Valley. Temperatures today will be slightly milder than what we saw yesterday, with highs reaching the upper 80s to nearly 90 degrees. The low 90s are forecast to continue into Thursday and Friday, and then by the weekend, we're going to be monitoring a rain chance, some of which could be locally heavy to moderate at times. I'm News 19 meteorologist Jessica Comito with your Weather Authority forecast.
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0: I'm News 19 meteorologist Jessica Cubito. As we head around the rest of your Wednesday, we're forecast to see plenty of sunshine across the Tennessee Valley. Temperatures today will be slightly milder than what we saw yesterday, with highs reaching the upper 80s to nearly 90 degrees. The low 90s are forecast to continue into Thursday and Friday, and then by the weekend, we're going to be monitoring a rain chance, some of which could be locally heavy to moderate at times. I'm News 19 meteorologist Jessica Cubito with your Weather Authority forecast.
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12: I'm News 19 meteorologist Jessica Comito. As we head around the rest of your Wednesday, we're forecast to see plenty of sunshine across the Tennessee Valley. Temperatures today will be slightly milder than what we saw yesterday, with highs reaching the upper 80s to nearly 90 degrees. The low 90s are forecast to continue into Thursday and Friday, and then by the weekend, we're going to be monitoring a rain chance, some of which could be locally heavy to moderate at times. I'm News 19 meteorologist Jessica Comito with your Weather Authority forecast.
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14: I'm News 19 meteorologist Jessica Comito. As we head around the rest of your Wednesday, we're forecast to see plenty of sunshine across the Tennessee Valley. Temperatures today will be slightly milder than what we saw yesterday, with highs reaching the upper 80s to nearly 90 degrees. The low 90s are forecast to continue into Thursday and Friday, and then by the weekend, we're going to be monitoring a rain chance, some of which could be locally heavy to moderate at times. I'm News 19 meteorologist Jessica Comito with your Weather Authority forecast.
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2: And it is time for a history lesson of the day. Are you ready?
3: Yes.
2: All right, here we go. Today is Ask a Stupid Question Day.
3: I thought that was earlier this week.
2: Mm-hmm. It's today.
3: Let's not ask a stupid question.
2: Yeah, I don't think you ever ask a stupid question, do you?
3: They say there are no stupid questions.
2: Yeah. What's the color of your hair? Yeah. How about Chewing Gum Day?
3: I'm trying to think of one. Wait, I got one.
2: What?
3: Did you know that that olive oil, extra virgin olive oil, which today is extra virgin olive oil day, and that's why I know this, it's a fruit juice.
2: Okay,
3: because
2: there you go.
3: Olives are droops. They're just stone fruit.
2: We haven't got there yet.
3: Well, I'm just saying that's my question for stupid. Did you know that olive oil is fruit juice?
2: Okay.
3: Have a nice glass.
2: Extra virgin olive oil day.
3: Okay. EVOO.
2: And National Mud Pack Day, too, by the way, and Podcast Day.
3: It's Mud Pack Day?
2: Yeah. A World Pole Dance Day, just so you know.
3: Is it?
2: Yeah.
3: Those people are fascinating.
2: Very fascinating.
3: It's athletic.
2: It really is.
3: If you've seen like the actual championships, because they put the videos and stuff on YouTube, it's amazing. It's just dancing, but sideways, horizontal.
2: I couldn't do it. Holding yourself up.
3: They'll be walking around the thing. I've watched a lot, apparently.
2: I was gonna say, wow, are you
3: fascinating.
2: Training? You're training for pole dancing? A few things that happened on this day. The stapler patented on this day in 1841. The Flintstones premiered on this day in 1960.
3: Oh.
2: Flintstones.
3: Do you remember the Flintstones vitamin song?
2: I don't know the vitamin song, but I love their vitamins.
3: You don't know?
2: No.
3: We are Flintstones kids.
2: Oh, yeah.
3: 3 million strong and growing. We are Flintstones kids.
2: Yeah, I remember
3: that one.
2: Let's see here. GM announced they would stop making the Saturn cars after 2011 on this day in 2009.
3: That's a shame. I spent a lot of my high school years in my friend's Saturn. Hey, Paige, what's up? She's listening.
2: And Fran Drescher got a star on the Hollywood Walk of Fame on this day in 2025.
3: What?
2: Yeah, she got a...
3: On her birthday?
2: She sure did.
3: Okay.
2: All right, a few celebrity birthdays. Rapper T-Pain's 42.
3: Okay.
2: Country star Eddie Montgomery is 63.
3: From Montgomery Gentry.
2: That's right. 68 for Marty Stewart, big country star back in the day.
3: Yeah.
2: And finally, Fran Drescher's having a birthday. You said...
3: What did I say, 57?
2: 57. Man, she would love you. She's 69 today.
3: No way.
2: 69.
3: Oh, wow.
2: I know. I said the same thing.
3: Get it, girl.
2: I seen her in an interview a while back, and she didn't look 60 in her 60s.
3: I tell you what.
2: Late 50s.
3: Way to go. Yeah.
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10: I'm News 19 meteorologist Jessica Comito. As we head around the rest of your Wednesday, we're forecast to see plenty of sunshine across the Tennessee Valley. Temperatures today will be slightly milder than what we saw yesterday, with highs reaching the upper 80s to nearly 90 degrees. The low 90s are forecast to continue into Thursday and Friday, and then by the weekend, we're going to be monitoring a rain chance, some of which could be locally heavy to moderate at times. I'm News 19 meteorologist Jessica Comito with your Weather Authority forecast.
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2: Coming in at number one on the Star 99.1 countdown. Nothing's going to stop us now. That's Starship from the movie Mannequin. How you like that?
3: That was really impressive. Really enjoyed it.
2: Congratulations to our latest
3: Justin Ridgway. What's up, boy?
2: Reminds me of listening to Casey Kasem. That's why I did that.
3: Oh, no, I
2: Casey
3: could tell.
2: Kasem back in the day. You
3: were the perfect impression.
2: I had it, didn't I?
3: Man, I tell you what, that song, it stills, as Justin and I were talking about, like, I don't know if it was a good movie. It just burned into our brains. I don't know if it's one that they just had on TV all the time, and that's why I ended up seeing it so much, because there's a few like that. There's some, like Airheads with Brendan Fraser was always on TV.
2: Always, always.
3: And so that's why I know it that well. But yeah, Mannequin, ooh, that song just makes you want to. If anybody else was emotionally dancing in their car, I feel you, because I'm dancing in my chair over here. That song, which was by Starship, Nothing's Gonna Stop Us.

0: now. It was written by Diane Warren, and I was just, as I was looking over all the songs that she had written for movies, because it was Best Original Song. It was nominated for Best Original Song. She got nominated 15 times, but that one lost out to I've Had the Time of My Life.
1: Oh!
0: Dirty Dancing.
1: Dirty Dancing.
0: So it would have gotten
1: okay,
0: it.
1: Okay, yeah.
0: But the thing is, this happened to her over and over again. Of those 15 nominations, she did not win. She had one called Up Close and Personal, and it lost out to Evita when Madonna's Evita was a big deal,
1: remember
0: right?
1: That. Mm-hmm.
0: She had one. She wrote the song I Don't Want to Miss a Thing for Armageddon.
1: Really?
0: Yeah, the one that Aerosmith performed.
1: Yeah, I didn't know that.
0: That song was everywhere.
1: She wrote that. Wow.
0: But she lost to Prince of Egypt soundtrack. Oh no! What
1: just wasn't her days.
0: You know, eventually, they gave her an honorary Oscar. Just
1: they
0: so you know,
1: to.
0: They really did. Oh, she. Yeah, that one. Which one lost? There was one that she lost. Oh yeah, her heart. My Heart Will Go On lost to something. Anyway, so she just kept losing over and over again, and they were good songs too. Y'all, we do have some Jonas Brothers tickets on the way for you. We're gonna do some brain tickler trivia. Hey, Kevin.
1: What?
0: Since that song was by Starship, let me ask you a question.
1: Okay, go ahead. That's fine.
0: What do you call a starship that works multiple jobs but can't pay off its student loans?
1: I don't know.
0: The Millennial Falcon.
1: That's
0: that one hurt, but I told it anyway.
1: That was pretty good.
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2: You know, we do the history lesson every morning around 6:30. This morning we learned that it's Virgin Olive Oil Day.
3: EVOO.
2: And I was reading here, there's a few things that you can use this for that I didn't realize.
3: Okay.
2: How about DIY lip scrub?
3: Oh, yeah.
2: You can make a spoonful of olive oil with brown sugar and drop of honey. 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
3: It works wonderfully.
2: Does it?
3: Coconut oil, which is solid at room temperature, mm-hmm. also works really well for that.
2: You can use olive oil for polishing wood furniture. Did you know that? Mix equal parts of olive oil and white vinegar for a homemade wood polish. It breathes like life back into the tired wood tables and leaves a clean scent, it says.
3: Okay.
2: You can also

0: also use olive oil and olive oil day shaving cream substitute. Caught in a pinch with no shaving gel. Olive oil makes a remarkable smooth lubricant for shaving legs or faces.
1: All right.
0: How about untangling jewelry chains? Did you know you can use olive oil for that?
2: Yeah. The really delicate little chains.
0: Yeah.
2: It's really effective at just making it slip those knots that it gets in. I enjoy a knotting thing.
0: Stainless steel shine. Buffing a few drops of olive oil on stainless steel appliances will make them shine like new, they say.
2: Really? And that'll just make it slippery though, won't it?
0: Won't leave streaks. Huh. A gleaming finish. And one of the last ones they have here on the list, since it's olive oil day, is pet itch relief for paws.
2: Oh,
0: if your dog has dry, cracked paws from walking on hot pavement or winter snow, when we get winter time, they say take a tiny dab of olive oil, massage it into their paw pads, and it will help smooth and soften their little doggy skin.
2: Oh.
0: I didn't know that.
2: I must have come across this because it's olive oil day.
0: Uh-huh.
2: But you know, when I'm always looking for food news and stuff,
0: I read
2: that Grazza, which is, it's a type of olive oil. They always have it at Costco. It's like the nice kind, and they have it in spray, and they have it in, it's like in green bottles with an olive on it.
0: Yeah.
2: They have just made their first olive oil beer.
0: Olive oil beer?
2: Yeah, they olive say it's a bright, balanced pilsner with floral, herbal, and lemon aromas and a dry finish. And it's, for some reason, they're saying that it's through Athletic Brewing Company. And I don't know what they mean. I guess it would have a higher fat content, maybe.
0: I guess so.
2: If you made it with olive oil, so.
0: I'm
2: not sure it'd be tasty, but we also learned this morning, what?
0: I was just going to say, I don't think I would taste it, yeah.
2: You probably wouldn't taste it in there. I never taste what they say you're going to taste in there. That and wines and stuff, I'm always like, yeah, sure, whatever you say. And we also learned today that since olives are drupes or stone fruit, that olive oil is a fruit juice.
0: Fruit juice. Don't forget that.
2: It's a fruit juice.
0: If you're ever at a trivia competition, fruit juice.
2: Droop
0: olive oil
2: is the word to remember.
0: Happy olive oil day.
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1: I'm News 19 Certified Chief Meteorologist Danielle Dozier. We're expecting mostly clear skies overnight tonight with temperatures down in the lower 60s. Light winds will prevail tomorrow. Winds will pick up a bit with occasional wind gusts to 15 miles per hour out of the south-southeast. We'll also increase the moisture so it will feel a bit more sticky. Highs will be in the lower 90s with mostly sunny skies. Clouds will build Friday. It'll be humid with temperatures back up to near 90 and a chance for an isolated shower. I'm Certified Chief Meteorologist Danielle Dozier with your Weather Authority forecast.
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2: Man, in the meantime, while you've been running out of the room, checking on the engineering room, I've been on a journey.
3: You have?
2: Because I discovered that Brock's, B-R-A-C-H-S, you know, the candy maker?
3: Oh, yeah, definitely, yeah.
2: It's Brock's, right?
3: It's Brock's.
2: That's how you say it.
3: That's the way I say it.
2: They're putting out a perfume. What do you think it smells like?
3: Candy.
2: What candy?
3: Ooh, Brock's candy. I don't know.
2: Candy corn.
3: That's right. They got candy corn.
2: Candy corn.
3: So you're really going to wear candy corn?
2: I mean, I might.
3: I mean, is this...
2: That would be what we call a gourmand.
3: Okay,
2: fragrance.
3: So I got a friend here that we just talked about, Jimbo, who loves candy corn. Do they have cologne for men?
2: Ooh.
3: Because if they do, I'd like to buy some just as a gag gift for him. To see if he would really wear it.
2: You should just get it for him. It's eau de parfum.
3: Okay.
2: So it's actually nice because toilette means toilet water. Do you know that? Do you know that's the difference?
3: Well, I figured it made...
2: It really does because parfum has more oils and stuff in it, more of the what makes a fragrance, and the eau de toilette just has more... usually it's alcohol added because it evaporates really quickly. It's alcohol and water that's added to it. You just learned something.
3: That's fancy.
2: Look at you go. So what it smells like is vanilla, spun sugar, and honey. And I'm a sucker for it. When I was in high school, I was always getting those cotton candy scents. Mm-hmm. There were just like three things people were in. What? There was like CK1, anything from Bath and Body Works, especially cucumber melon. Warm vanilla sugar. Anyway, so anything that smells yummy, I'm really
3: into.
2: So
3: where do you buy this at? And how much does it cost, does it say?
2: So this is where I've been. I went to candycornseason.com. It costs $22, which I think is...
3: It's not too bad.
2: Fairly reasonable for a really good gag gift, by the way.
3: I get that. Yeah.
2: So I went to candycornseason.com, and it shows you... it says that they are sold out, today. That is really how I hiccup, y'all. I'm sorry. But it says come back tomorrow, October 1st at 6 p.m. for your chance to order again.
3: So I have to be online at 6 p.m.
2: On the website at 6. 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
3: So I have to tell Siri to set me an alarm for 6 p.m.?
2: For candy corn season.
3: Okay.
2: Go smell good.
3: 22. I will. I'll smell really good here.
2: I want one too.
3: That's 42. 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
2: You're a real one.
3: We're getting one.
2: You're the best.
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2: What's the question Wednesday?
3: Oh, I got my cards right here. Let me shuffle them up just
2: okay, shuffle them up
3: real
2: there.
3: Quick.
2: I'll shuffle.
3: I'm going to teach you one day how to shuffle.
2: You're a pretty good
3: like
2: dealer
3: this.
2: Over there. I can see that. I have to send you to Vegas.
3: We used to play poker games at my house. I got so many poker chips at my house.
2: Really?
3: I would not believe. Yeah, it was just a fun thing to do after we would get off work at restaurants. Like everybody was up late. There's nothing to do. We'd get together, play some cards. Okay, I got a card for us.
2: All right, what you got?
3: From our get to know you questions. What is something you enjoy that you think more people should know about? What is something you enjoy? Okay, so it has to be something that maybe not everybody...
2: Something that you enjoy, that some people don't enjoy. I tell you, there was something that happened yesterday. I had went over to Sam's and got some of those chocolate almonds because I was out.
3: Yeah.
2: And so I decided that I would share them with one of our coworkers who said, those things can't taste that good, right? So I gave him a little bag and I put some chocolate almonds in them and I took them down to his office. Didn't say a thing. And then when he got ready to leave, he goes out the door. He comes all the way back in. He goes, by the way, you were right about those chocolate almonds from Sam's. I'm hooked. I'm going to buy some right now.
3: You're kidding
2: me. So I just thought I would share with everybody that chocolate almonds are great. They're wonderful. I love them. I want everybody to know that.
3: Was it Jimbo?
2: It was.
3: I could tell by the way you did his voice. It was like, you were right about those chocolate almonds.
2: Yeah, he was all about it.
3: The first thing that comes to my mind is an app on my phone that I enjoy so much, and it's called Starwalk. And there's so many of these different ones, and they're free. You just like have to watch a little ad when you open up the app, but you point it anywhere in the sky, and it'll tell you exactly what you're looking at. It will outline the constellations for you. It'll show you which planets, like when there was the alignment of planets some months ago, maybe it was even I think it was last year. You could.

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2: From the WHNT News 19 Weather Authority, here's your latest forecast.
13: I'm News 19 Certified Chief Meteorologist Danielle Dozier. We're expecting mostly clear skies overnight tonight with temperatures down in the lower 60s. Light winds will prevail tomorrow. Winds will pick up a bit with occasional wind gusts to 15 miles per hour out of the south-southeast. We'll also increase the moisture so it will feel a bit more sticky. Highs will be in the lower 90s with mostly sunny skies. Clouds will build Friday. It'll be humid with temperatures back up to near 90 and a chance for an isolated shower. I'm Certified Chief Meteorologist Danielle Dozier with your Weather Authority forecast.
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2: You told me earlier that today is National Ask a Stupid Question Day.
3: I did.
2: And there is the old saying that there are no stupid questions. And I find that to be true. And it is a great reminder that some of the best questions do sound ridiculous at first. Because you think about how many things we just accept every day without ever asking, wait, why is it like that? Like, why are there tiny pockets in jeans? Which we've learned before, that's from when they used to have pocket watches. Mm-hmm. Or why do we knock on wood? Well, that was an ancient Celtic ritual to try and keep the spirits from hearing you talking about it or bragging or whatever. Or why does a snooze button have 9 minutes? Which I didn't even realize until Adam mentioned it to me the other day. I was like, do they not have 5 minutes? It turns out they had 9 minutes for a reason. But these are fun questions. But curiosity isn't just entertainment. This is how we learn things. It's how we solve problems and discover the way we've always done something. And maybe it's not the only way to do it. And I'll give you an example because Kevin knows I'm like this. This is how you train your brain to do this. And it's a wonderful thing to do for you, for your mental flexibility. It's great for you as you get older. Let's say you're just sitting at a red light. You ever wonder why the colors chosen were red, yellow, and green? Or if you are looking out that window right now and you wonder why the old glass looks warped. I'll tell you this, I used to believe, and it was an old wives' tale, that glass would flow over time, that it was very, very, very, very minutely flowing over time. Mm. Turns out that's not true at all, if you want to look it up for yourself. Or what type of tree is it that your neighbor has that drops the leaves all in your yard? You condition your brain to start asking these questions and it'll stay curious. And you don't have to know everything. You just have to be curious enough to ask, you know, why or how or what if. So today, I hope you allow and encourage yourself to be inquisitive because it is a great way to connect with the child within all of us who was once all wide-eyed and wanted to know everything. That's one of the most fascinating things about kids is we used to go around going, but why? But why? But why? And I'll tell you this now. I looked up the snooze button thing.
3: Yeah. What'd you find out?
2: Turns out that they were 9 minutes because early mechanical alarm clock gears could not measure a 10-minute interval without redoing the whole system. As they tried to work with what they had, they had to fit these alarms in now, and 9 minutes was the closest interval to 10 that would fit easily.
3: Very interesting.
2: Y'all, what's up? So y'all, you know, just get your mind working today. It's good for you. It's going to connect to that inner child. So I hope you go out there and you ask the stupid questions.
3: I never thought about the 9 minute snooze button.
2: What's up,
3: Kevin? Okay. Wow. Okay. We learned something.
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2: What have you been looking at over there?
3: Well, I thought you might like this because normally you do the food news, but Yahoo Entertainment says Bordery is going viral for its Halloween charcuterie.
2: You had to say this word to me yesterday.
3: Charcuterie board. Did I get that right?
2: Charcuterie.
3: That's hard. All right, so the Halloween dessert board has 47 treats. It'll cost you a mere $249 if you'd like to have it for your next Halloween party.
2: What's it look like?
3: It's got spiced truffles, apple pie, macarons, spicy chocolate pumpkin brownies, chocolate dipped Oreos. It comes in a smash jewel box. It comes with a tiny wooden hammer. They crack it open. And they say the board arrives chilled and fully assembled. And it's made with reusable wooden board. So you could reuse the board if you like.
2: What was the name of the company again?
3: Bordery. Bordery, like board, E-R-I-E. Bordery.
2: Now you've got me.
3: For charcuterie.
2: Charcurious is what I am right now.
3: Charcurious, charcuterie.
2: Bordery, charcuterie.
3: Yeah, bordery. Anyway, you can get it for Halloween. $249.
2: This is how I end up with the weird news feeds that I have on I just got away from it showing me charcuterie boards every day. Because it would. It absolutely would. I don't know how I ended up on this, but it was eventually just people designing them, or it's their first time, or they want to know how much to charge for, you know, 3 feet of food.
3: Well, go to that site, and then everybody can take a look at it if it's something you're interested in.
2: Okay.
3: 47 different candies and treats for you.
2: Well, while you were looking at food news this time around, I was reading that we're getting more Game of Thrones, and it's not a book by George R. R. Martin, because he's never going to finish it, and we just have to accept it by now. But it's not another like sequel or prequel TV show either. It's finally coming to the big screen.
3: Oh, it's coming to the big screen.
2: We're going
3: to
2: get a Game of Thrones movie called Aegon's Conquest. Now, I don't know enough. There's just so many characters that I don't know enough to know why this was important. So I found one of the biggest Game of Thrones like boards. Websites where they it's like Swifty level of delving into things. And apparently Aegon the First was so influential in this Game of Thrones world that they have before AC, Aegon's Conquest, and after AC. That's where the timeline is split apart, because he apparently united 6 of the 7 kingdoms outside of Dorne because they wanted to remain independent, because they're just like that. And this is about that time. And since he's a Targaryen, there's going to be dragons. And the further you go back in the timeline, the bigger the dragons get. So some of them are supposedly as big as mountains. So
3: you know what? What? You lost me at hello.
2: It'll be out in 2027.
3: Okay, thanks.
2: Or 28. I don't know.
3: I think it's 2029.
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12: I'm News 19 Certified Chief Meteorologist Danielle Dozier. We're expecting mostly clear skies overnight tonight with temperatures down in the lower 60s. Light winds will prevail tomorrow. Winds will pick up a bit with occasional wind gusts to 15 miles per hour out of the south-southeast. Also increase the moisture so it will feel a bit more sticky. Highs will be in the lower 90s with mostly sunny skies. Clouds will build Friday. It'll be humid with temperatures back up to near 90 and a chance for an isolated shower. I'm Certified Chief Meteorologist Danielle Dozier with your Weather Authority forecast.
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2: Before we get out of here, since we both love coffee, right?
3: Yeah.
2: And yesterday was coffee day. Scientists in South Korea found a creative new use for used coffee grounds, turning them into building installation.
3: A what?
2: Building installation. Yeah.
3: Insulation?
2: Insulation, yeah. Researchers are able to convert used coffee grounds into a material that insulates just as well as commercial foam products that you see used when they're building homes to insulate the homes.
3: That's interesting.
2: It is interesting.
3: I think foam must be good for the environment.
2: Well, probably not.
3: But coffee grounds could be.
2: Yeah.
3: Depending on how they processed it and stuff.
2: They say the coffee grounds break down much faster because it's biodegradable, since the world produces an estimated, are you ready for this, 8 million tons of coffee grounds every year. This could be an incredible, useful invention.
3: Oh, well, that is neat. I did tell you yesterday that it is the second most traded thing after oil.
2: Commodity? Is that
3: commodity.
2: Commodity? Is that what you said?
3: Yeah, probably. It's right after oil, though. And it makes sense because it's so much a cultural thing. And because you've heard of Turkish coffee before, and there's different places they serve it in different ways. There's rituals surrounding it and all kinds of stuff. I mean, except for the Brits. They stick to their tea. They know what they like.
2: All I know is I'm going to get some Snickers today. So
3: okay, let me know if you find it before I go to the store, because I'm going to end up at the store today.
2: Okay. All right, well, I'll make sure I do that. Okay, we're going to slide out the door tomorrow. Back at it. Gosh, tomorrow's Masterpiece Theater Thursday with the Broadway Theater League.
3: Yay!
2: Okay, all right.
3: We've done so many. I don't even know how many movies we've done. Like, I'm reaching for ones that we haven't done yet. So y'all make sure you join us. You will have a chance to win at 8:15 when we play Masterpiece Theater. Also, 6:45, that'll be your first chance to win tomorrow morning with Shipley's Donuts, an assorted dozen of your choice. And also at 7:15, I got more Jonas Brothers tickets.
2: All right, cool, man. That's awesome.
3: Hey, before we go.
2: Mm-hmm. Oh, boy. Here
3: you told
2: we go.
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2: yeah,
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2: Yeah, yes.
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2: 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We'll think about that and see y'all bright and early tomorrow morning at 5 a.m. Bye.
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